0: broadcasting live across Townsville and North Queensland with the best music variety. This is Jay.
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2: Happy Wednesday afternoon. I've got some Taylor Swift news. We all know I'm a Swiftie, and if you didn't, well, you do now. Our one's coming up inside 15 minutes. For now, let's let the music do the talking. Somba Homewrecker's going to kickstart the show. I've got tickets and everything, but let's get the Taylor Swift news straight out of the way. I'll let you know what's happening next.

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0: Townsville and North Queensland, your boys Adam and Donnie left a mess. So we reheated it. Star 106.3.
1: Donnie, yesterday I arrived home at my apartment to the worst possible sound. That is audio from my living room, my friends.
2: So that's not like off a button bar.

0: with children swearing? You've got a child on the way.
1: Oh,
0: is she going to be allowed to swear? Or
1: absolutely
0: are you going to get her in trouble?
1: Really? She won't be allowed to swear.
2: What are you going to do?
1: But I don't want her getting me in trouble if she ever hears me accidentally swearing.
2: Oh.
1: Because I'm an adult. And
2: oh,
1: I think...
2: You're aware.
1: I think maybe...
0: Double standards.
1: Maybe adults are allowed because we know when it's okay to use it and when it's not.
0: Well, it's not okay around children.
2: Yes, there is.
1: I don't know. I think... I definitely think you're a bad uncle for setting that example.
0: Oh, it's a back on me. Let's explain why she's going to be a bad mum.
1: But you're not the parents, you know what I mean?
2: Yeah, okay. Well, you say bad uncle, I say funkle.
1: Funkle?
2: Mm. Yeah.
1: Mm. That's another F word.
3: To me, funkle sounds like a smelly uncle. You know, you're a bit funky. Get funky smelling.
2: I don't think that at all.
3: That's you, mate.
2: I think
3: you're
2: that's just fun uncle.
3: Your nephew Archie, I think, will always remember that you're the one that taught him to say that.
2: Yeah.

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0: Gate's been flattened, hanging on by a hinge. Or maybe you've never had a gate at all.
1: The gate.

0: Right, before we begin, there are some new rules for grand final night.
1: New rules?
0: Rule number one, nobody touches the remote.
1: Fair enough.
0: Rule number two, nobody talks during the game.
1: Okay.
0: Rule number three, nobody brings a television smaller than...
1: Oh, here we go.
0: 98 inches.
1: That's not a rule.
0: It is now. 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
1: What?
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0: Trustfall Pink, Star 106.3, Adam and Donnie, good morning. Next up, we'd like to get our newsreader, Bethany Ross, in here. Because she is, well, how would you say this, pregnant?
1: Yes, yes, that's how I would say it. The other day, Adam said it a very different way. Just at the top of the show, he goes, oh, now, Beth, you're impregnated.
0: Yeah.
1: And she took exception to that.
0: And she didn't like it.
1: Much of us did. Most of us did.
0: Yeah.
1: So we're going to bring Beth in next, just so Adam can test out a few different ways to call Beth pregnant.
0: Yep.
1: And see what's good, what's bad. And we'll just know for sure. It's a learning exercise.
0: That's right. It's educational.
1: That's what it is. It's educational. It's a learning exercise.
0: We'll have a lesson next. Adam and Donnie, Star 106.3.